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0: Sunday morning. I hope you're doing well this morning. It is Beat. We've got movies to talk about next with Brian Griffin, of course. He stayed at home, and you'll hear it in his voice why in a few minutes' time. We're all a bit post-ATN bunged up. He watched 72 Hours on Netflix. He'll tell us what he thinks after this.
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0: offbeat on this Sunday morning, you are listening to me, Orla, and him, me. Brian, for the Sunday Grill.
1: And this we're both sick.
0: Oh, it's kind of so stupid. How do we even explain?

0: 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Summer
1: 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The cash machine then randomly picks one entry, and it could be you that Barry Dunn is calling. 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

0: Not going to see it. Co-cool. I think there's nothing cooler than a girl band or girl rock band, if you know what I mean. Florence Road, we should have tackled Kings of Leon earlier in the summer. They gave support to Kings of Leon in Thomond Park, hanging out to dry. Music Day Down Eagar Beat, I asked you, Conas Hotu Igdeinov, and to include a little bit of Gaeilge if possible. So Mairead says, Michelle, Tuam Igdeinov Bulg Le Grain. So I don't know if you knew this already, but if you looked it up, well done to you. So she's sunbathing, the Guardian. I am co-aver, so jealous of anyone who has a garden. I actually don't have a garden, and I'd love to just sit out in one. During, you know, and I'm sure Shane, but I do have a park nearby, I can't really complain. Anyway, I have decided the Beat Goodie Bag does have to go to one special man. And Michael is Sanam Doe.
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0: So, Neil Shea Ock Go Vlin Deag Deeksh. Michael is only 12 years old. Michael Vokes, and I think his Gaeilge is absolutely perfect. His Gaeilge is perfect, isn't it? So, Michael, a Beat Goodie Bag is on its way out to you. Cogordicus Lat in you. Hope you're having a lovely Tronona Downock. I'll keep the music coming for you. Some Ed Sheeran extract newest, and the new one from Ariana Grande too. Stay on shot.
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0: as introduced by the wonderful Whitney there, Justin Bieber, agus Sorry, music to Down Agar Beat. I do feel like I have to say sorry to Broner and myself because Melissa, or Michaela, sorry, I didn't realise, was the one who sent me another message. So Michaela had introduced Justin Bieber. I did get your name wrong. And also, it's Michaela's Brehla, so I feel extra bad. Law Breha Honadit, Michaela, she is Ni Vlina Deet, only 9 years old today. And just a reminder that Michaela's Gaeilge was also perfect.
1: Shut Justin Bieber Airbeat.
0: So that is some incredible Irish for someone who's only 9 years old. Hope you have a fabulous birthday, Michaela, from Antibrodoran. Okay, let's crack on. Nisa Mo Kiol, David Guetta, Rihanna on the way, and Dermot Kennedy Kamalishin.
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Bella Kay, I love it, I love it, I love it, playing here on Beat. Got some Benson Boone on the way with Sorry I'm Here for Someone Else. But first, here's Jazzy and Calvin Harris. It's called Satisfy.

open road before him, cried out in the wind, felt so free and easy, yes, freedom was his king. This is a slow burn, there is no

number two on the homegrown charts this week. It's Ambo with The Swell, which means there can only be one song that I've outdone them. Yep, she's still at number one this week, and I'm not surprised with the amount of airplay it's getting and how much everyone is loving it. Kirsten Matabar was only telling me today that it's actually her favourite Kingfisher song, which doesn't surprise me either. It's absolutely gorgeous. This is The Sun Will Never Settle, your homegrown charts number one once again this week from Kingfisher. My heart.

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0: Tiana Spiro, Let an Glor All in the Key. Material Lover, I give her a hooked stag, or hit 30 in the hair on Shachtan Shu. August, on Naka 2, Kupla Shachtan Ohin, V. Dermacenti, Egg, Shenum, Sestad Aviva. 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Vishid, Gahilan Talk, August, Kunik my Lam Vishan, or TikTok, August YouTube, August, Kershay Aid, Kahigmeira. Inish, Shay Derma Kennedy Do, Egg Shenum, Hit 30. 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August Shay Ivra Shachtig.
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0: So it's beautiful to have that connection with the illustrator as well. 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
1: So again, it is Wandering Wild, Let Nature Be Your Guide by Laura Kennedy. 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
0: Thanks, Orla. 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